so I take my guitar to pass some time. Late at night, when it's hard to rest, I hold your picture to my chest, then I feel fine.

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It was my sister Carolyn saying, Aretha, come by when you can. I've got something that I want to say. And when I got there, she said, you know, rather than go through a long, drawn-out thing, I think the melody on the box will help me explain.

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But most of the time I spent behind these county bars,

There's diamonds hiding in my hands. They're gonna cut through the windows. Ain't no one messing with my plans.